always the bridesmaid, never the bride. Hey, what can I say? 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That's why I made, if came at you sideways, I can't keep my lies straight.

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1: I wanted to invite you to the party, and you walked in with those green eyes, never stolen by nobody, and they flicker to the future for a moment I could picture. Then you.

Yeah. When I walk on by, girls be looking like Debbie Fly. 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

I'd be lying if I said I didn't need to get lost sometimes. It took a couple wrong turns, but I learned the right ones are harder to find.

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2: This boogie's in my soul. 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
2: 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I thought that it would be easier than this.